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scholars out there. This is Kyle Morrison from Yuriyakin, and you know what? 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

戦争

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a place. 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Freedom then was a common thing.

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fellas out there. 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

0: Hey, g'day, this is Andrew Beckett. I'm a Murray artist from Queensland. 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
2: Air News headlines. I'm Mark Jansfield. Making news today, the federal government says it's not considering a reduction in the fuel excise to address soaring petrol prices. The cost of unleaded and diesel has climbed well above $2 a litre as tension in the Middle East continues. Meantime, the Reserve Bank won't rule out another interest rate hike as early as this month because inflation remains high. A search has been launched for a swimmer believed to have been attacked by a shark in Perth's northern suburbs. There's been an incident at an Adelaide aged care facility with a staff member allegedly attacked by a fellow worker. The nation's spy boss is warning people not to talk about anything sensitive in their internet-connected car because others are listening. And the European Union says countries like Australia and New Zealand could become associate members of the EU as Canada moves closer. In air sport, Fremantle is tonight aiming to make just their second decider, going in unchanged against Sydney at the SCG. The Knights will give star back rower Dylan Lucas until tomorrow before deciding if he'll be fit to line up against the Warriors in a do-or-die final at Eaton Park. And Tennis Australia is facing legal action from a leading umpire and a former match official claiming unfair dismissal after they raised concerns. These stories and more today. This is Air News.
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2: I'm Mark Dransfield. One child has died with a woman and two other children in a critical condition after a stabbing in the New South Wales Blue Mountains. Will Bottom reports.
3: Police were called to the Valley Heights address in the lower part of the Blue Mountains at around 12:30 this afternoon, finding a woman and three children suffering stab wounds. Those children are understood to be aged approximately 2, 4 and 5. One of them has passed away as a result of their injuries. The others are in a critical condition and are being transported to hospital after being treated at the scene by paramedics and doctors, some flown in a toll rescue helicopter. At this stage, police investigations are ongoing. Will Bottom, Sydney.
2: Federal Treasurer Jim Chalmers has criticised an opposition plan to halve the fuel excise when oil prices rise. Under the proposal, the excise would halve when the price of global crude oil passes $100 a barrel for a fortnight. Federal opposition leader Angus Taylor says it'll help with the cost of living pressures. Mr Chalmers has told News 24 the plan takes the wrong approach.
4: If he really cared about the cost of living pressures that Australians are feeling right now, he wouldn't have voted against our tax cuts. Our permanent tax cuts are providing cost of living relief in an ongoing way.
2: One Nation political party leader Pauline Hanson's expected to visit Western Australia next month. Sarah Wormby reports.
5: Pauline Hanson is set to give a keynote presentation at the Pastoralists and Graziers Association of WA's annual convention. It's her first visit to the state since her party won the Secret Harbour by-election. Ms Hanson has already vowed to overturn the ban on live sheep exports if she becomes Prime Minister in the 2028 federal election. Sarah Wormby, Air News.
2: Tasmania's Justice Department has launched a review after the Parole Board was found to be using AI that generated fake laws. The discovery was made during a murder case. Lawyers have audited 2 years of parole decisions in case of other errors. Donald Trump has gone through with his threat to ban journalists from certain media organisations from the White House. CNN, MS Now and Politico were all in the president's firing line over what he calls fake news. CNN reporter Betsy Klein says she was denied access to the White House.
6: I walk in, I tap my badge and it beeps a couple of different times. It turns red, blue and green and it didn't accept my PIN number. The Secret Service agent in the guardhouse with whom I have been friendly in the past asked to see my badge and I handed it over to him. He told me that it had been deactivated.
2: New research shows Australia's retirees contribute an estimated $16.5 billion to the economy each year. The contributions made through volunteering, mentoring, community leadership and unpaid care like babysitting. UniSuper spokesman Derek Gascoigne has told Nine this contribution to the economy often goes unnoticed.
7: The contribution that the retirees are making is largely headed up by mainly the unpaid care sector. So these are often grandchildren or siblings. You know, it's that grandparent economy.
2: And in air entertainment news, Australian music icon John Farnham is now requiring continuous oxygen, a wheelchair and home care after a decline in his health. In a statement released ahead of a tribute concert in Melbourne tonight, the 77-year-old's family confirmed he's too unwell to attend. This is Air National News. First to tennis, and the Davis Cup action continues in Brisbane, where Australia and Poland were locked at one rubber each at the end of day one. For his update, here's Air Sports' Paul Walsh.
8: The doubles pairing of Max Purcell and Rinki Hijikata has delivered new life into the World Group Davis Cup matchup against Poland by winning in straight sets, 7-6, 6-3. As the scores suggest, there was nothing between the pairs in the first set, with Zielinski and Drewiecki both delivering high percentages of first serves, but the Aussies got well on top in the second, taking an early break and seeing that through to the end. For the two times Grand Slam doubles champion Purcell, it was a good feeling to perform well at home.
9: Getting to play my first tie at home in Australia is really special, and to team up with Rinky, I think we've never lost before, so that was really special as well.
8: The focus now turns to the reverse singles, where Alex Demonar, playing first up, has the chance to wrap it up for Australia and secure a place in the Davis Cup qualifiers next February. Paul Walsh for Air Sport.
2: NRL, and the Warriors and Knights are going head-to-head for the right to play Penrith in the preliminary finals next weekend. A huge crowd's expected at Eden Park. Warriors coach Andrew Webster says it is a special venue.
10: Obviously a lot of history, special place. They've made us feel so welcome, given us an extra day to train here. No, it's awesome.
2: And in AFLW, Richmond has beaten the GWS Giants 68-61 in Canberra. Meantime, the Suns downed Essendon 51-10. Australian Independent Radio News.
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2: Air News headlines. I'm Mark Jansfield. Making news today, the federal government says it's not considering a reduction in the fuel excise to address soaring petrol prices. The cost of unleaded and diesel has climbed well above $2 a litre as tension in the Middle East continues. Meantime, the Reserve Bank won't rule out another interest rate hike as early as this month because inflation remains high. A search has been launched for a swimmer believed to have been attacked by a shark in Perth's northern suburbs. There's been an incident at an Adelaide aged care facility with a staff member allegedly attacked by a fellow worker. The nation's spy boss is warning people not to talk about anything sensitive in their internet-connected car because others are listening. And the European Union says countries like Australia and New Zealand could become associate members of the EU as Canada moves closer. In air sport, Fremantle is tonight aiming to make just their second decider, going in unchanged against Sydney at the SCG. The Knights will give star back rower Dylan Lucas until tomorrow before deciding if he'll be fit to line up against the Warriors in a do-or-die final at Eden Park. And Tennis Australia is facing legal action from a leading umpire and a former match official claiming unfair dismissal after they raised concerns. These stories and more today. This is Air News.
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1: This is Air News Western Australia. I'm Mark Jansfield. All beaches in the city of Joondalup have been closed as emergency services search for a swimmer believed to have been attacked by a shark off Sorrento Beach. It's understood two men were swimming around 50 metres offshore when one of them was attacked at around 10:15 this morning. Multiple agencies are assisting with search efforts. This witness, Daryl, says everyone at the beach is shocked.
2: Can't believe it. Especially in a place like this. Don't expect that. I think they were just, the two guys, just mates going for a swim like they do daily.
1: The beaches will remain closed until at least midday tomorrow. Police are searching for a man who robbed a fast food store near Mandurah. Chelsea Bowden reports.
3: A man entered the store in Falcon around 8:45 last night. Police say he was armed with a knife when he threatened staff, demanding money from the till. The staff handed him some cash before he ran from the store. Police have described the robber as fair-skinned and around 40 years old. He was wearing a full face mask with an American flag and skull design, along with a red and black checkered shirt. Any information should go to Crime Stoppers. Chelsea Bowden, Perth.
1: Meantime, a 33-year-old man is facing more than two dozen charges in the wake of a high-speed police pursuit yesterday in Perth's northern and eastern suburbs. The Kundoola man is accused of reckless driving, drug possession, weapons offences and aggravated burglary. Epilepsy WA is urging the state government to act on the recommendations of a landmark Senate inquiry into the neurological disorder. The Senate committee has made 27 recommendations, including developing a national epilepsy action plan. CEO Emma Batendarg says there needs to be better access.

0: to specialist care in WA?
1: Access to testing and specialist epilepsy care shouldn't be dependent on postcode. We need the state government to prioritise epilepsy in its neurological health strategy so we can ensure a fair go for West Australians living with this common condition.
0: The federal government says it's not considering a reduction in the fuel excise to address soaring petrol prices. The cost of unleaded and diesel has climbed well above $2 a litre as tensions in the Middle East continue. The government ended its temporary cut to the fuel excise last month. Treasurer Jim Chalmers is playing down the prospect of restoring the measure.
2: From an economic point of view, the war in Iran has been a disaster. It's putting extra pressure on Australians and people right around the world. You can see that in the way the global oil price is playing out at the bowser. So obviously we're aware of that. That's why our cost of living relief is so important.
0: In air sport, Fremantle are under no illusions of the weight of tonight's preliminary final against the Swans in Sydney. The Dockers haven't played at the SCG since round 17 last year, in which they went down by 11 points. Coach Justin Longmuir says they're expecting a hostile atmosphere.
3: There in the past we've had a good representation of purple in the crowd. Yeah, so hoping for a strong purple contingent, but understand that their crowd gets right behind them, their players do exciting things and pump the crowd up. So yeah, we're well aware of how that can drive their mindset, and so hopefully a lot of purple get there and cheer us on.
0: The Swans have made two changes, with Lewis Melican and Justin McInerney coming in for Callum Mills and Harry Cunningham, who are both injured. Fremantle will go in unchanged. Wildcats coach John Riley admits it could take some time for his side to find form ahead of their NBL opener against the Phoenix tomorrow night. The Cats left it late to complete their roster, with former NBA point guard Brandon Knight only signing with the side on Monday. Coach Riley says there's still a lot to like about the team's construction.
4: I do like how we've retained a nice group of the core from last year, so we've got a good baseline, but I think it'll take us a little time to evolve with the way our off-season's unfolded.
0: And South Australia won the toss and sent WA in the opening match of the men's one-day series at the WACA. This is Air News Western Australia.
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20th of September, Gadelung Wada, Word of the Day. Have this mind among yourselves, which is yours in Christ Jesus. Philippians 2:5, ESV. Dear friends and family, Paul pleads with Philippi Church, have same mind. Be like Lord Jesus, we're brothers in kind. For our salvation with Christ's blood was signed. Freedom from sin and shame at last we find. These words of Paul in our hearts let's now bind. Stay honest, humble, and faithful and kind. Yanganula Mamanira. Hallelujah.

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2: Air News Headlines, I'm Mark Jansfield. Making news today, the federal government says it's not considering a reduction in the fuel excise to address soaring petrol prices. The cost of unleaded and diesel has climbed well above $2 a litre as tension in the Middle East continues. Meantime, the Reserve Bank won't rule out another interest rate hike as early as this month because inflation remains high. A search has been launched for a swimmer believed to have been attacked by a shark in Perth's northern suburbs. There's been an incident at an Adelaide aged care facility with a staff member allegedly attacked by a fellow worker. The nation's spy boss is warning people not to talk about anything sensitive in their internet-connected car because others are listening. And the European Union says countries like Australia and New Zealand could become associate members of the EU as Canada moves closer. In air sport, Fremantle is tonight aiming to make just their second decider, going in unchanged against Sydney at the SCG. The Knights will give star back rower Dylan Lucas until tomorrow before deciding if he'll be fit to line up against the Warriors in a do-or-die final at Eden Park. And Tennis Australia is facing legal action from a leading umpire and a former match official claiming unfair dismissal after they raised concerns. These stories and more today, this is Air News.
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0: Too dirty, you mob.

And one more jig. Got a jingam that particular every morning where you jingin' at. I'm ready now.

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1: This is Air News Western Australia. I'm Mark Jansfield. All beaches in the city of Joondalup have been closed as emergency services search for a swimmer believed to have been attacked by a shark off Sorrento Beach. It's understood two men were swimming around 50 metres offshore when one of them was attacked at around a quarter past 10 this morning. Multiple agencies are assisting with search efforts. This witness, Daryl, says everyone at the beach is shocked.
2: Can't believe it. And especially in a place like this. Don't expect that. I think they were just, the two guys were just mates going for a swim like they do daily.
1: The beaches will remain closed until at least midday tomorrow. Police are searching for a man who robbed a fast food store near Mandurah. Chelsea Bowden reports.
3: A man entered the store in Falcon around quarter to nine last night. Police say he was armed with a knife when he threatened staff, demanding money from the till. The staff handed him some cash before he ran from the store. Police have described the robber as fair-skinned and around 40 years old. He was wearing a full face mask with an American flag and skull design, along with a red and black checkered shirt. Any information should go to Crime Stoppers. Chelsea Bowden, Perth.
1: Meantime, a 33-year-old man is facing more than two dozen charges in the wake of a high-speed police pursuit yesterday in Perth's northern and eastern suburbs. The Kundoola man is accused of reckless driving, drug possession, weapons offences and aggravated burglary. Epilepsy WA is urging the state government to act on the recommendations of a landmark Senate inquiry into the neurological disorder. The Senate committee has made 27 recommendations, including developing a National Epilepsy Action Plan. CEO Emma Batendarg says there needs to be better access to specialist care in WA.
4: Access to testing and specialist epilepsy care shouldn't be dependent on postcode. We need the state government to prioritise epilepsy in its neurological health strategy so we can ensure a fair go for West Australians living with this common condition.
1: The federal government says it's not considering a reduction in the fuel excise to address soaring petrol prices. The cost of unleaded and diesel has climbed well above $2 a litre as tensions in the Middle East continue. The government ended its temporary cut to the fuel excise last month. Treasurer Jim Chalmers is playing down the prospect of restoring the measure.
5: From an economic point of view, the war in Iran has been a disaster. It's putting extra pressure on Australians and people right around the world. You can see that in the way the global oil price is playing out at the bowser. So obviously we're aware of that. That's why our cost of living relief is so important.
1: In air sport,

0: Fremantle are under no illusions of the weight of tonight's preliminary final against the Swans in Sydney. The Dockers haven't played at the SCG since round 17 last year, in which they went down by 11 points. Coach Justin Longmuir says they're expecting a hostile atmosphere.
1: There in the past we've had a good representation of purple in the crowd. Yeah, so hoping for a strong purple contingent, but understand that their crowd gets right behind them. Their players do exciting things and pump the crowd up. So yeah, we're well aware of how that can drive their mindset, and so hopefully a lot of purple get there and cheer us on.
0: The Swans have made two changes, with Lewis Melican and Justin McInerney coming in for Callum Mills and Harry Cunningham, who are both injured. Fremantle will go in unchanged. Wildcats coach John Riley admits it could take some time for his side to find form ahead of their NBL opener against the Phoenix tomorrow night. The Cats left it late to complete their roster, with former NBA point guard Brandon Knight only signing with the side on Monday. Coach Riley says there's still a lot to like about the team's construction.
2: I do like how we've retained a nice group of the core from last year, so we've got a good baseline, but I think it'll take us a little time to evolve with the way our off-season's unfolded.
0: And South Australia won the toss and sent WA in the opening match of the men's one-day series at the Wacker. This is Air News Western Australia.
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2: Air News headlines. I'm Mark Jansfield. Making news today, the federal government says it's not considering a reduction in the fuel excise to address soaring petrol prices. The cost of unleaded and diesel has climbed well above $2 a litre as tension in the Middle East continues. Meantime, the Reserve Bank won't rule out another interest rate hike as early as this month because inflation remains high. A search has been launched for a swimmer believed to have been attacked by a shark in Perth's northern suburbs. There's been an incident at an Adelaide aged care facility with a staff member allegedly attacked by a fellow worker. The nation's spy boss is warning people not to talk about anything sensitive in their internet-connected car because others are listening. And the European Union says countries like Australia and New Zealand could become associate members of the EU as Canada moves closer. In air sport, Fremantle is tonight.

0: Knight aiming to make just their second decider, going in unchanged against Sydney at the SCG. The Knights will give star back rower Dylan Lucas until tomorrow before deciding if he'll be fit to line up against the Warriors in a do-or-die final at Eden Park. And Tennis Australia is facing legal action from a leading umpire and a former match official claiming unfair dismissal after they raised concerns. These stories and more today, this is AIR News.
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1: I'm Mark Dransfield. The Prime Minister is rallying support ahead of the UN's General Assembly, pitching Australia as a middle power for the Security Council. Talks at this year's summit in New York are expected to highlight the need for better digital security and global guidelines for AI. Australia is looking to secure one of the 10 non-permanent seats on the Council for the first time in over a decade. Anthony Albanese says our nation's an ideal candidate given its position as a global leader in youth social media controls.
2: There are now 20 countries at least have implemented some form of legislation or controls as well in order to protect children. And we see with Apple's new products all designed at protecting children as well.
1: A child is dead and two other children and a woman are in a critical condition after a stabbing in the New South Wales Blue Mountains. Emergency crews found them in a car at Valley Heights. The children are all believed to be under five. A crime scene has been set up and police are not looking for anyone else in relation to the incident. Authorities are hunting for the great white shark that killed a man at a popular Perth beach. 63-year-old Greg O'Neill was bitten while swimming close to shore in Sorrento on Friday. His family says he was a generous and devoted family man who loved the ocean. Fisheries Minister Jackie Jarvis says the shark must be removed from the water.
3: These are a protected species. What I have done is, in this exceptional circumstance, I've considered the exceptional circumstances of the attack, the hazard posed by this shark and potential recovery of coronial evidence. I have ordered a catch and kill for this shark.
1: The federal government has extended the reduction of minimum stockholding obligations for fuel companies until January amid the ongoing instability in the Middle East. It means suppliers can store 20% less petrol and diesel in reserve if they prioritise deliveries to regional Australia. Energy Minister Chris Bowen says the extension will allow greater flexibility in the domestic fuel market.
4: While Australia's fuel security system remains very strong, there does remain pressure internationally, and I think it's appropriate to give those fuel companies that just little bit of extra flexibility.
1: Australia currently has 41 days of petrol in reserve, 31 of diesel. Donald Trump has gone through with his threat to ban journalists from certain media organisations from the White House. CNN, MS Now and Politico were all in the president's firing line over what he calls fake news. CNN reporter Betsy Klein says she was denied access to the White House.
5: I walk in, I tap my badge, and it beeps a couple of different times. It turns red.

0: red, blue, and green, and it didn't accept my PIN number. The Secret Service agent in the guardhouse, with whom I have been friendly in the past, asked to see my badge, and I handed it over to him. He told me that it had been deactivated.
1: And a plane passenger is facing almost $260,000 in fines and taxes for failing to declare a stash of gold at Sydney Airport. Border Force officers searched the traveller arriving from Dubai, finding two containers packed with 8.5 kilos of gold jewellery. The items were not seized. This is Air National News. The Brisbane Lions will challenge Lachie Neal's one-match ban for striking, which would rule him out of the AFL Grand Final against the Dockers. The Premiership Cup will be heading outside Victoria again, Sarah Patterson reports.
2: With Brisbane having now booked its spot in next week's decider against Fremantle, the Lions will go in as warm favourites to win their third straight Premiership. The last time the two sides met was in round 12 at the Gabba, where the Dockers defeated Brisbane by 25 points on the Lions' home turf. The big question now, can Freo's current crop of players make history and bring home the Dockers' first ever Premiership? Sarah Patterson, S Sport.
1: Meantime, in AFLW, Richmond has beaten the GWS Giants 68-61. The Suns downed Essendon 51-10 and West Coast Eagles beat St Kilda 36-25. NRL and Daly Cherry Evans has been charged with tripping after the Roosters brought Cronulla's season to an end. Cherry Evans is free to play next week when the Roosters face the Dolphins for a spot in the grand final. Sharks coach Craig Fitzgibbon was disappointed with the blowout scoreline.
3: We know we're a better side than that, and that's not to discredit the Roosters' performance. I thought they were fantastic.
1: And embarrassment at the Asian Games in Japan when organisers played the North Korean national anthem for the presentation of the South Korean hockey team. Australian Independent Radio News.
4: 20th of September. 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Word of the day. Have this mind among yourselves, which is yours in Christ Jesus. Philippians 2:5 ESV. Dear friends and family, Paul pleads with Philippi church, have same mind. Be like Lord Jesus, we're brothers in kind. For our salvation with Christ's blood was signed. Freedom from sin and shame at last we find. These words of Paul in our hearts let's now bind. Stay honest, humble, and faithful and kind. Yanganula Mamanira. Hallelujah.
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Welcome to the Inside Out Prison Request Show. I'm your host, Neil Coyne. And I'll give a quick shout out to Acacia, Carnett, Albany, Melaleuca, Baniup, Padalup, Baronia, Broome, Roeburn, Bunbury, Wandoo, Casuarina, West Kimberley, Eastern Goldfield, Grenop, Warraloo, Hakea, and Banksia. Also, want to give a shout out to the Midwest if you're listening through Radio Mama. And most importantly, right here on Boorloo Country 100.9 Noongar Radio, wherever you're listening through, thank you for joining us on the Inside Out Prison Request Show. So, it's been a hard week, but losing a loved one, I want to send a shout out to all the Yaron family, sending love and condolence on the loss of Uncle Arnold Yaron, also known as Uncle Rip. So, I got to name one of my boys after him, young Tyrese. His middle name's Rip. So, a big loss. It's sort of a topsy-turvy. Not a good moment, and not feeling the best. So, but I still have your messages here to read out. I'm happy to do that, and I will do that. So keep it here on 100.9 Noongar Radio. I will play a segment a bit later on for any and all. All right, keep it here on 100.9 Noongar Radio. Tinkerbell.

Welcome back to 100.9 Noongar Radio, the Inside Out Prison Request Show. This one's from Shanika Williams, and it's to her doll, Robbie Wilkes. Says, love you always, babe, not long now. Keep your head up, me and our babies are your team for life. Love always, your girl, SLW, big love art, kiss kiss. Alright, says, love and miss you heaps. Also from Shanika, and it says to all her brothers, says Ricky Walsh, Brendan Neville, Thomas Green, and Frank, Mary, and Dylan Grosser, says my brothers, love and miss yous, hope yous do it all, doing it easy, keep your head up and stay staunch, dangerous and deadly, love always, sister Shanika. Alright, it was a bit NWA, so bit of a warning, there might be some explicit language coming up, but keep it here on Noongar Radio, the Inside Out Prison Request Show. Tinkerbell.

We're standing at the steps of the United States Capitol. I'm looking at the Washington Monument and beyond it to the Lincoln Memorial. And beyond that, to the left, to your right, the Jefferson Memorial. Abraham Lincoln was the 16th president of these United States, and he was the man who allegedly freed us. Abraham Lincoln saw in his day what President Clinton sees in this day. He saw the great divide between black and white. Abraham Lincoln and Bill Clinton see what the Kerner Commission saw 30 years ago when they said that this nation was moving toward two Americas, one black, one white, separate and unequal. Break them.

0: dish. What the fuck I'm thinking about?
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3: Air News headlines. I'm Mark Jansfield. Making news today, the federal government says it's not considering a reduction in the fuel excise to address soaring petrol prices. The cost of unleaded and diesel has climbed well above $2 a litre as tension in the Middle East continues. Meantime, the Reserve Bank won't rule out another interest rate hike as early as this month because inflation remains high. A search has been launched for a swimmer believed to have been attacked by a shark in Perth's northern suburbs. There's been an incident at an Adelaide aged care facility with a staff member allegedly attacked by a fellow worker. The nation's spy boss is warning people not to talk about anything sensitive in their internet-connected car because others are listening. And the European Union says countries like Australia and New Zealand could become associate members of the EU as Canada moves closer. In air sport, Fremantle is tonight aiming to make just their second decider, going in unchanged against Sydney at the SCG. The Knights will give star back rower Dylan Lucas until tomorrow before deciding if he'll be fit to line up against the Warriors in a do-or-die final at Eden Park. And Tennis Australia is facing legal action from a leading umpire and a former match official claiming unfair dismissal after they raised concerns. These stories and more today. This is Air News.
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This one, the Inside Out Prison Request Show. It's from Shanika, and it's to her queen, her world, her best friend, her mother, Janice Lee Carol Williams. Says to my queen, Janice, mummy, I know after 1.5 years you're still hurting. Just know you're my world, and not long till I'm out, and I thank you for being my ride. Me and Shorty, I love you. And this one's from Diana Williams, your big daughter Diana, and it's to her mother Janice Carol. Says to my mummy, I love you so much and miss you heaps. Not long until your daughter's out. You're the strongest woman I know. Your bestie, mother, grandmother ever. Sorry, haven't been around much, but you know you're always in my thoughts. You're my best friend, my mummy. I love you forever. Your girl. Okay. They want Tupac, dear mama. I'll chuck that on. So keep it here. This is, I suppose, Janice segment here. Keep it here on 100.9 Noongar Radio. I know I never said it, but you're listening to the voice of Neil Coyne.

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2: I'm Mark Dransfield. The Prime Minister is rallying support ahead of the UN's General Assembly, pitching Australia as a middle power for the Security Council. Talks at this year's summit in New York are expected to highlight the need for better digital security and global guidelines for AI. Australia is looking to secure one of the 10 non-permanent seats on the Council for the first time in over a decade. Anthony Albanese says our nation's an ideal candidate given its position as a global leader in youth social media controls.
3: There are now 20 countries at least have implemented some form of legislation or controls as well in order to protect children. And we see with Apple's new products all designed at protecting children as well.
2: A child is dead and two other children and a woman are in a critical condition after a stabbing in the New South Wales Blue Mountains. Emergency crews found them in a car at Valley Heights. The children are all believed to be under five. A crime scene has been set up and police are not looking for anyone else in relation to the incident. Authorities are hunting for the great white shark that killed a man at a popular Perth beach. 63-year-old Greg O'Neill was bitten while swimming close to shore in Sorrento on Friday. His family says he was a generous and devoted family man who loved the ocean. Fisheries Minister Jackie Jarvis says the shark must be removed from the water.
4: These are a protected species. What I have done is, in this exceptional circumstance, I've considered the exceptional circumstances of the attack, the hazard posed by this shark and potential recovery of coronial evidence. I have ordered a catch and kill for this shark.
2: The federal government has extended the reduction of minimum stockholding obligations for fuel companies until January amid the ongoing instability in the Middle East. It means suppliers can store 20% less petrol and diesel in reserve if they prioritise deliveries to regional Australia. Energy Minister Chris Bowen says the extension will allow greater flexibility in the domestic fuel market.
5: While Australia's fuel security system remains very strong, there does remain

0: and pressure internationally, and I think it's appropriate to give those fuel companies that just little bit of extra flexibility.
1: Australia currently has 41 days of petrol in reserve, 31 of diesel. Donald Trump has gone through with his threat to ban journalists from certain media organisations from the White House. CNN, MS Now and Politico were all in the president's firing line over what he calls fake news. CNN reporter Betsy Klein says she was denied access to the White House.
2: I walk in, I tap my badge, and it beeps a couple of different times. It turns red, blue and green, and it didn't accept my PIN number. The Secret Service agent in the guardhouse, with whom I have been friendly in the past, asked to see my badge, and I handed it over to him. He told me that it had been deactivated.
1: And a plane passenger is facing almost $260,000 in fines and taxes for failing to declare a stash of gold at Sydney Airport. Border Force officers searched the traveller arriving from Dubai, finding two containers packed with 8.5 kilos of gold jewellery. The items were not seized. This is Air National News. The Brisbane Lions will challenge Lachie Neal's one-match ban for striking, which would rule him out of the AFL Grand Final against the Dockers. The Premiership Cup will be heading outside Victoria again, Sarah Patterson reports.
3: With Brisbane having now booked its spot in next week's decider against Fremantle, the Lions will go in as warm favourites to win their third straight Premiership. The last time the two sides met was in round 12 at the Gabba, where the Dockers defeated Brisbane by 25 points on the Lions' home turf. The big question now, can Freo's current crop of players make history and bring home the Dockers' first ever Premiership? Sarah Patterson, S Sport.
1: Meantime in AFLW, Richmond has beaten the GWS Giants 68-61. The Suns downed Essendon 51-10 and West Coast Eagles beat St Kilda 36-25. NRL and Daly Cherry Evans has been charged with tripping after the Roosters brought Cronulla's season to an end. Cherry Evans is free to play next week when the Roosters face the Dolphins for a spot in the grand final. Sharks coach Craig Fitzgibbon was disappointed with the blowout scoreline.
4: We know we're a better side than that, and that's not to discredit the Roosters' performance. I thought they were fantastic.
1: And embarrassment at the Asian Games in Japan when organisers played the North Korean national anthem for the presentation of the South Korean hockey team. Australian Independent Radio News.
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6: Welcome back to 100.9 Noongar Radio. That segment was for Janice. Okay, and this one's from Edna Bropo to her mother, sisters Arnie, and to the Spratt sisters and Bropo girls. Not long now, we'll all together love and miss you and can't wait to see you. Okay, what song? Well, Shoop, I'll try and see if we got it on the system. Salt and Pepper, I do want to apologise if we don't have it. This one's from Mimi Tebo, and it's to Peter Timothy Haskett. And it says, OMG, not long left now. My baby getting excited heaps and can't wait to be in your arms. Love you, my baby. Big lover. Five of them then. She says, keep safe, sweet dreams, love always. And love you. Love and miss you heaps. Not long now. Be strong. Miss you and can't wait to see you. And there's a birthday. Look out. So happy birthday as well. So might start off with a happy birthday song. Keep it here on 100.9 Noongar Radio. 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
1: Nasty. Too dirty to clean my act up. You ain't dirty. You

Welcome back to 100.9 Noongar Radio. This runs from Jadine Harris and Mr. Jason in Casabrina. And wants a best friend song. We can check on best friends. And this runs from Riverly Guess to Brett Griffin. Says to my baby daddy, I love you and miss you forever and always. You're always on my mind. Big cack. Okay, got Memorize on both, so we might have to chuck that in as well by Ja Rule. But we started off with Best Friend by 50 Cent. I'm sure we got that kibbity on 100.9 Noongar Radio. You're listening to the voice of Neil Coyne. Tinkerbell.

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1: Air News headlines. I'm Mark Jansfield. Making news today, the federal government says it's not considering a reduction in the fuel excise to address soaring petrol prices. The cost of unleaded and diesel has climbed well above $2 a litre as tension in the Middle East continues. Meantime, the Reserve Bank won't rule out another interest rate hike as early as this month because inflation remains high. A search has been launched for a swimmer believed to have been attacked by a shark in Perth's northern suburbs. There's been an incident at an Adelaide aged care facility with a staff member allegedly attacked by a fellow worker. The nation's spy boss is warning people not to talk about anything sensitive in their internet-connected car because others are listening. And the European

0: Union says countries like Australia and New Zealand could become associate members of the EU as Canada moves closer. In air sport, Fremantle is tonight aiming to make just their second decider, going in unchanged against Sydney at the SCG. The Knights will give star back rower Dylan Lucas until tomorrow before deciding if he'll be fit to line up against the Warriors in a do-or-die final at Eden Park. And Tennis Australia is facing legal action from a leading umpire and a former match official claiming unfair dismissal after they raised concerns. These stories and more today. This is Air News.
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Welcome back to 100.9 Noongar Radio. This runs from Janine Harris, and it's to Daryl Counselor. It's too many years for my brother. Keep your head up. October is just here. Okay, and also from Jadine Harris, that says to her mother, rest in peace. And she says, if I could turn back time, Mum, I'd hug you a little tighter. I miss you, and I'm sorry for every argument. And she wants, I'll Be Missing You by P. Diddy. Okay, keep it here on 100.9 Noongar Radio. You're listening to the voice of Neil Coyne. Sounds a bit croaky, doesn't it? All right, Tinkerbell.

Welcome back to 100.9 Noongar Radio. This one's from Miming Tude, and it's T-Way, sorry, and just to Peter Timothy Haskett says, I love you, my baby, and can't wait to see you. Big love hearts, sweet dreams, my love, says, love and miss you heaps, and you're in my prayers. God bless, keep safe, sweet dreams, love. Always wants a bit of Flo Rida, you're on pick three. That I will have to make sure we've got that song. If we don't, I apologise. I will put a Flo Rida song on. This one's from Gemma Manig Plasco, and it's to Maxwell Borsick, and it says, you're in my prayers, keep safe, love always. And she says, missing, can't wait to see you. Okay, all right, started off with a Flo Rida. They were a double Flo Rida. Keep it here on 100.9 Noongar Radio. You're listening to the voice of Neil Coyne. Tinkerbell.

0: Welcome back to 100.9 Noongar Radio, the Inside Out Prison Request Show. And this one's from Brittany Amber Diggy, and it's to her two sisters, Simone Eagle and Danielle Hansen. She says, "Do it easy, my gangster sisters. Love yous and miss yous heaps. Keep your head up over there. Love always, Brito. Kiss, kiss, kiss, kiss." Says, "Keep safe, love always, and be strong." Okay, wants a bit of bitter, bigger, small with juice. Not orange juice, but juice. And also from Brittany, and it's to her one and only, Stanley Morrison. Says, "You may ever sing, not long now. Be strong. Missing, can't wait to see you. Love always. And a special message is, my baby, this is the longest we've been apart. I love you, I miss you, and can't wait for the both of us to be out. I keep it gangster, Dad. Kiss, kiss, kiss." Okay, what we starting off with? With bit of juice, with Biggie Smalls. Keep it here on 100.9 Noongar Radio, the Inside Out Prison Request Show. 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

Welcome back to 100.9 Noongar Radio. Okay, this one is from Chantel Miller, and it's to her man, Jeffrey Anderson. It says, I love you more than anything. You're the only man that has the key to my heart. Love you from your woman, Chantel Miller. Says, love and miss you heaps. Not long now. You're my everything. Miss you and can't wait to see you. Love always, forever, your woman, Chantel Miller. There we go. And she wants Mr. Lonely by Akon. And we'll chuck that one on. Keep it here on 100.9 Noongar Radio. 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
1: Welcome back to 100.9. Just doing this segment for anyone who's lost anyone and still thinking of them, still love them, and they may not be here physically, but spiritually they are. And I want to send this one out, like I said, to someone who's passed away. So not having a good 2 weeks, having Wako passed away, and now for me, Uncle Rip. I'm going on Aaron. So this one's for any and all, anyone that's lost someone and thinking of them. Keep it here on 100.9 Noongar Radio. 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

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Okay, I want to thank everyone for sending their messages through, as well as your ears for listening. A quick shout out to Acacia, Carnet, Albany, Mataluka, Bandy Out, Puddle Up, Baronia, Broome, Roebourne, Bunbury, Wandoo, Casarina, West Kimberley, Eastern Goldfield, Granoff, Warraloo, Hakea, and Bankshire. If you did tune through up in the Midwest, through Radio Mama, through the Kimberley, with the Packham Network, out in the Boulder there, listening to the, us through that way, and mainly and importantly from Boorloo Country here, listening through 100.9 on our radio. All right, with that, about to wrap the show up. So I always say, live simply so others can simply live. Just a quick reminder too that this is the last week of most schools, so some schools are already out, so just be aware kids are out and about and school holidays have started, so just be aware, and if you are going anywhere on holidays, just don't race, make sure you make it there safe. So with that said, live simply so others can simply live. And you've been listening to the voice of Neil Coyne, Tinkerbell, our song.

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0: Luke and John. Now, these three guys were disciples of Jesus Christ. These guys, they walked close to Jesus. And John speaks strongly about living godly lives. John clearly teaches that our knowledge and love of God will be evidence for our obedience to his words. Evidence to be obedient to his words. And walk in the righteousness of Jesus. This is evidence that you belong to him. This is evidence that you belong to Jesus when you walk close to Jesus. If you know, and in 1 John 2:29, if you know that he is righteous, you know that everyone who practices righteousness belongs to Jesus. And when you start practicing righteousness and showing people God's love and kindness, they can see the love of God in you. Because there is power in the love of God. There is salvation in the love of God. And no matter how far or low you've been in life, there's enough God in God that can pick you up and turn you around. Because there's power in the precious blood of Jesus. And in Psalms 119, verse 105, God's word is a lamp to my feet and a light to my path. When you read the word of God, when you read the Bible, that shows you that he's going to light up the path around you, and you're going to walk on the sunny side of life instead of walking in the dark side of life, because Jesus come to save the sinners. Jesus come to save the lost. Jesus come to heal the brokenhearted. And you know something? If you don't know Jesus Christ out there today, and you're running on drugs and alcohol, I tell you, the best thing, my friend, is give yourself over to Jesus. Because he loves you with an everlasting love. He'll redeem you from everything. And if you want to say this prayer, you say, "Dear Jesus, forgive me for the sins of my past. I believe in my heart that God raised Jesus from the dead. I confess with my mouth that Jesus is the Lord of my life. All things have passed away. Behold, all things become new." And when you said that prayer, and in 2 Corinthians 5:17, "Therefore, if anyone be in Christ, is a new creation. All things have passed away. Behold, all things become new." Listen, God bless you. I love you. Noongar Radio love you. Jeff Michael loves you. And all us Noongar fellows love you too. Amen.
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0: Kaya, kaya na not, kaya na not that. Nije buja, nala buja, nije buja windi, nije nalang jer, nije nalang wangi. Don't you, yo? Ni, ngan wangi.
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2: Today we will look at shoulder, elbow, and underarm. So for shoulder, we say wano. Wano is your shoulder. Wano is spelled W-O-N-D-I-L. Wano. Your nai is your underarm. Nai is spelled N-G-A-R-L-Y. Nai for underarm. For your elbow, we say noil. Noil is spelled N-Y-O-O-L-Y. Noil. And that was today's lesson.
1: 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There's a

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7: 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Bokal is spelled B-O-G-A-L-Y. Bokal. 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

Here's a moment in Aboriginal history. I'm afraid my wife will commit suicide if my boy is not back soon, for she is good for nothing. Only cry day and night. I have as much love for my dear wife and children as you have for yours. So if you have any feelings at all, please send the boy back as quick as you can. It did not take long for him to go, but it takes a long time for him to come back. A father pleading with the Aborigines Department in WA for the return of his son, 1903. This has been a moment in Aboriginal history.

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0: Kaya, kaya nana not, kaya nana not. Nige boja, nala boja, nige boja windi. 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Don't you yo? Nip ngan wangi.
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2: Today we will look at beard, upper mouth, and nose. For beard, we say barken. 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The upper mouth, we say warrigal. 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For your nose, we say mwyl. 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And that was today's lesson.
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0: kaya nanonot, nije buja, nala buja, nije buja windi, nije nalang jer, nije nalang wangi. 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
9: 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Nije nalang jer, nije nalang wangi. Donjo yo, ni ngan wangi.
10: It's time to bring back the language with Joe Collard.
11: And we'll now look at colours. Let's look at jindal. Jindal means white. Jindal. Jindal is spelled D-J-E-N-D-A-L, jindal. Then we'll look at jardak. Jardak is grey. Jardak. Jardak is spelled D-J-A-R-D-A-G, jardak, grey. We'll now look at the word for brown, jittery. Jittery is spelled D-J-E-R-D-A-R-I, jittery, brown, jittery. And the last colour for green, we say gamaji. Gamaji for green. Gamaji is spelled G-A-M-A-D-J-I. Gamaji for green. And that was today's lesson.
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2: 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A state of your mind and your condition. 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
4: I'm Adam Evans with the NIRS News. Just a warning, this story includes details of domestic violence deaths. A 90-year-old woman has died after being stabbed at a Bondi Beach unit in one of three domestic violence-related deaths across New South Wales on Saturday. A 47-year-old man has been charged with domestic violence-related murder and refused bail. It comes as a 70-year-old woman was also found dead in a Northern Tablelands property on the same day, and a 23-year-old woman was fatally stabbed in Wagga Wagga. Opposition leader Kelly Sloan says women of every age are not safe in their own homes. She says every level of government has a responsibility to act. Australia has launched a formal bid to secure a seat at the United Nations Security Council for a two-year term starting in 2029. Prime Minister Anthony Albanese made the announcement in New York ahead of the UN General Assembly. He says a spot on the council would directly benefit everyday Australians, pointing to cost of living and inflation as issues shaped by global engagement. Australia's held a seat on the council five times before, most recently in 2013 and 2014. The campaign will lean on Australia's role in the Pacific, its under-16 social media ban, and recent efforts to regulate AI. Meanwhile, Treasurer Jim Chalmers is flagging the idea of fresh tax cuts ahead of a major 40-year economic forecast due to be released today. The Intergenerational Report says the government's reforms have already lowered the tax burden on working-age Australians and argues there's room for further relief in future budgets. Chalmers says people are under pressure and improving the budget position has created space to act. He says the report will contain some genuinely confronting findings about the risks facing the economy. One issue the report highlights is that Australia's birth rate is set to keep falling for the next 40 years. Less than half of all Australians living with dementia are diagnosed within the first year. That's according to a new landmark survey. It's the first time people with dementia and their carers have been surveyed nationally, with the Australian Institute of Health and Welfare speaking to more than 1,800 people. Researchers found 2 in 5 people waited for up to 3 years for a diagnosis, with early warning signs sometimes missed by health professionals. Dementia Australia says some clinicians treat dementia as an inevitable part of ageing and avoid discussing it with patients. Dementia is now the leading cause of death in Australia, with 1 million people expected to be living with the condition within 35 years. To sport, and the Lions are through to their fourth AFL Grand Final appearance in a row after beating the Hawks in a nail-biter at the MCG, 20-11-131 to 18-8-122. Brisbane held the lead by as much as 28 points early in the final quarter, but Hawthorn stormed back and had every chance of stealing it. Lions coach Chris Fagan says it would have been a great game for the fans.
0: If I was a spectator, I'd just be wrapped by that. I'm obviously really happy that we came out on the right side of the ledger, but even if we hadn't have, I still would have celebrated that game with our players and the way that they went about it. Hawthorn are unlucky. No team deserved to lose tonight. We're just, you know, lucky enough that we're in front when the siren went and we get to fight another day.
4: The Lions and the Dockers are now locked in for the grand final on Saturday. Now for a look at the capital city weather around the country. Sunny in Maganja, Brisbane with a top of 31. 28 in a shower or two for Gadigal Country, Sydney. And it's 28 in a possible late shower for Ngunnawal, Gambri Country, Canberra. 15 in a possible shower for Nam, Melbourne. And a shower or two in Nipaluna, Hobart with a max of 15. A top of 17 in cloudy in Tundanya, Adelaide. Mostly sunny and 23 degrees in Boorloo, Perth. And mostly sunny in Garamilla, Darwin with a top of 33. If you have any stories that you'd like to share with us, you can send us an email to news@nirs.org.au.
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It's about 5.5 minutes past 6 o'clock now on Long Hour Radio. Monday, September 21st. Happy Monday, everybody. Let's take a look at the weather, shall we? It's almost 10 degrees out there right now, and it's going to get up to 23 degrees today here in Bulloo. It'll be mostly sunny. Chance of a bit of fog around the hills early this morning as well. Light winds becoming westerly, 15 to 25 kilometres per hour to begin with, and then in the early afternoon, turning southerly, 15 to 20 kilometres per hour. Later on, let's see, fire danger moderate, UV high, and a minimum of 12 degrees tonight. And then back up to 22 degrees and mostly sunny for Tuesday. 22 possible showers for Wednesday. 22 partly cloudy for Thursday. 20 degrees and a shower or two for Friday. 20 and a shower or two for Saturday as well. 20 degrees and a shower or two for Sunday too. Looks like consistent weather. Anyway, what have we got on the text line? Plenty of room for yours is what we've got. 0476 797 6001. Here's Coochie Edwards singing up country to kick off the morning.

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1: It's about 15 and a half minutes past 6 o'clock. I have Grace from Mainland Traffic on the line. Morning, Grace. What's happening out there?
2: Good morning, everyone. There are no incidents to report at the moment. Some good news. The freeway southbound slow at Nearabup Road to Burns Beach Road and again at Hepburn Avenue to Warwick Road at the moment. The freeway northbound's busy around Mortimer Road to Anketell Road, but flowing the rest of the way into the city at the moment. Please drive safely. That's the latest from Main Road.
1: Thank you, Grace. Okay, guys. Sounds like it's reasonable out there. I'll touch wood for you all this morning. Here's the Triffids, Wide Open Road.

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1: Yes, you certainly are. It's almost 21 minutes past 6 o'clock. Plenty of room for yours on the SMS line, so go for it. Here's Alana Miles, Black Velvet.

0: I have ordered a catch and kill for this shark.
1: The Greens say there's no guarantee the baited drumline deployed will catch the right shark, calling for increased funding for shark spotting drones and helicopters. A 46-year-old Byford man has been charged with murder after a 44-year-old man was fatally wounded in East Rockingham on Friday evening. It was the second stabbing in Perth in just 21 hours. A man in his 20s was attacked on Saturday afternoon at Lakeside Joondalup. The two incidents aren't connected. Police say there's no ongoing threat to public safety. One Nation leader Pauline Hanson's expected to visit WA next month. She's set to give a keynote presentation at the Pastoralists and Graziers Association of WA's annual convention. It'll be her first visit to the state since her party won the Secret Harbour by-election. To sport now, and umpires will find out today if they've been selected for Saturday's AFL clash between Fremantle and Brisbane. The AFL to make a decision on if field umpire Hayden Myers is selected after his late holding the ball decision during the Lions' win over Hawthorn. Brownlow medal winner James Hird says it was the right call.
2: It's absolutely the right call, and you feel for Jarman Impey. I mean, it wasn't his fault that they lost the game, but that in the moment, it was the point here. And you talk about the McCluggage tackle, and we'll see it again here. A fantastic tackle and a very, very smart tackle from a guy who's had an interrupted year.
1: Peel Thunders secured their fourth premiership after demolishing Claremont in the Waffle Grand Final with a 62-point thumping. The final score, 16-17-113 to 7-9-51. Claremont were no match for Peel Thunder, featuring 14 AFL-listed players who led from start to finish. Jeremy Sharp claimed the Simpson medal as best on ground. And the Wallabies have touched down in Perth ahead of Sunday's test against the world champion Springboks. This is Air News Western Australia.
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5: Yes, and it's about 26 and a half minutes to 7 o'clock now on Noongar Radio. Monday, September the 21st. Happy Monday, everybody. Let's take a look at the SMS line. There's plenty of room for yours there. 0476797601 is a little river band down on the border.

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1: This is ANU's Western Australia. I'm Lee Harrison. The Primary Industries Department has set up shark capture gear at Perth's popular Sorrento Beach. State government's ordered officers to catch and kill the shark that fatally bit a 63-year-old swimmer on Friday. Greg O'Neill's family says he was a generous and devoted family man who loved the ocean. Department officers are conducting water and land patrols. Fisheries Minister Jackie Jarvis says the shark must be removed from the water.
2: These are a protected species. What I have done is, in this exceptional circumstance, I've considered the exceptional circumstances of the attack, the hazard posed by this shark, and potential recovery of coronial evidence.

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1: Yeah, as soon as about 19 minutes to 7 o'clock, and I've got Grace from Main Roads Traffic on the line. Morning, Grace. What's happening out there?
2: Good morning. Well, we remain incident-free at the moment, which is some good news. The freeway southbound flow at Ocean Reef Road to Warwick Road, as well as Reed Highway Merge Point. If you are heading northbound on the Kwinana Freeway, it's busy at Mortimer Road to Rawley Road and Leach Highway to Mount Henry Bridge. There are no delays on the Graham Farmer Freeway. The Northbridge Tunnel is moving well. Just to let you know, Tonkin Highway is busy in both directions at Welshpool Road East. Roe Highway is busy as well, northbound at Nicholson Road to Kenwick Link and Tonkin Highway as well. Please drive safely. That's the latest from Main Road.
1: Thank you, Grace. Okay, you guys, what have we got on? Oh, I've got one on text line. It's Blake. Morning, Blake. George Thorogood, reeling and rocking. Nice one to start a Monday morning. Here we go. There's George.
3: Now, do you have any obscenity laws in this part of town? That's good, because I feel like getting dirty tonight here. I'm tired of singing all these pretty songs, you see. All right, so if you don't mind me in the

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1: Yes, it certainly is. And it's about 12 minutes to 7 o'clock now on Long Island Radio. Monday, September 21st. Happy Monday morning, everybody. Thanks for joining me this morning. News will be coming up pretty shortly. Here's Michelle Branch in Santana with the Wreckers. I'm feeling you.

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3: Hello, I'm Adam Evans with the NIRS News. Carers looking after loved ones with dementia say they're overwhelmed, isolated and struggling to access support. That's according to a new landmark national survey. About 30% of carers reported spending 70 hours a week on caregiving duties, with many saying they've had no time left for themselves. A third of carers said old friends stopped visiting them if the person living with dementia was present. Researchers say the relationship tension is common, often driven by financial pressure or differing views on what's best for the person affected. The federal government recently rejected a proposal to fund dedicated dementia care navigators, despite advocates saying they're desperately needed. Just a warning, the next story includes details of domestic violence deaths. A 31-year-old man's been charged with murder after a 23-year-old woman was fatally stabbed at a Wagga Wagga home on Saturday. Police say they were in a domestic relationship. It's one of three domestic violence-related deaths across New South Wales within 24 hours, alongside the deaths of a 90-year-old woman at Bondi and a 70-year-old woman in the state's Northern Tablelands. Premier Chris Minns says the three crimes are shocking and his thoughts are with the families of the victims. Australia won't find out if it's secured a UN Security Council seat until mid-2028, but the lobbying has started already. Prime Minister Anthony Albanese is in New York pushing Australia's bid, with only Finland so far putting their hand up for the two available seats from the same voting bloc. Even running unopposed, Australia would still need support from two-thirds of all UN member states to win. Albanese says he's optimistic about support from Pacific and Southeast Asian nations. The last time Australia held a seat in 2013-2014, it led the international response to the downing of Malaysia Airlines flight MH17. Australia's birth rate is set to keep falling for the next 40 years. That's according to the government's latest intergenerational report. The number of children born to the average woman is forecast to drop to 1.34 by 2066, down from the current 1.48 figure. Treasurer Jim Chalmers says today's report will contain some genuinely confronting findings. Life expectancy is tipped to keep climbing, though, reaching almost 90 for women and 86 for men by 2066. And Mr. Chalmers says artificial intelligence will be the defining influence on the economy over the coming decades, warning it comes with serious risks. We'll have more coming up next.
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3: To sport, and the Knights ended the Warriors NRL finals campaign yesterday 12-10 in Auckland. Knights coach Justin Holbrook says the atmosphere in Auckland was exciting.
5: Well, I think it was great for our game. You know, it was awesome to, before we come over, to know that it sold out so quickly. And I think everyone in New Zealand's loving rugby league. And for us, we got the opportunity to play in front of an unbelievable atmosphere. You know, even before the game, I was doing media pre-game and I could hardly hear the questions. The noise was that good. So the game is thriving here. Obviously, we've got a World Cup as well, which, you know, New Zealand are going to form a great side. So for us to be part of today at Eden Park was unreal.
3: The prelims are now set. The Dolphins will take on the Roosters on Friday, and the Knights will go up against the Panthers on Sunday. Now for a look at the capital city weather around the country. Sunny in Maganja, Brisbane with a top of 31. 28 in a shower or two for Gadigal Country, Sydney. And it's 28 in a possible late shower for Ngunnawal, Gambri Country, Canberra. 15 in a possible shower for Naarm, Melbourne. And a shower or two in Nipaluna, Hobart with a max of 15. A top of 17 in cloudy in Tundanya, Adelaide. Mostly sunny and 23 degrees in Boorloo, Perth. And mostly sunny in Garamilla, Darwin with a top of 33. If you have any stories that you'd like to share with us, you can send us an email to news@nirs.org.au. That's news@nirs.org.au.
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Okay, you're not. It's about 5.5 minutes past 7 o'clock now on Long Island Radio. Monday, September 21st. Happy Monday morning, everybody. Thank you for joining me. Let's have a look at the weather, shall we? It's about 10 degrees out there right now. It's going to get all the way up to 23 degrees today here in Boolloo. It'll be mostly sunny, too. Light winds becoming west to southwesterly, 15 to 25 kilometres per hour in the early afternoon, and then turning southerly, 15 to 20 kilometres per hour in the late afternoon. Fire danger will be moderate. The UV will be high. We'll get a minimum of 11 degrees tonight, and then back up to 22 degrees and mostly sunny for Tuesday. 21 and a shower or two for Wednesday. 22 partly cloudy for Thursday. 20 degrees and a shower or two for Friday. 18 and a shower or two for Saturday. 18 and a shower or two for Sunday. What have we got on the SMS line? Let's see. First one we got says, good morning, Mark. How was your weekend? Can't complain. Didn't get up to much. Very quiet. Very quiet. I hope you all had a great weekend. What does it say here? Grandmaster Flash, the message. I can do that for you. Marty, I hope you have an awesome day as well. What else have we got here? Well, I'm looking for that one. And this one says, morning, Mark, are you married of a whole lot? And I say, yes, you can. And have a great day yourself, Jimmy. Here's the message. Grandmaster Flash and the Furious Five.

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1: And it's almost 15 minutes past 7 o'clock and I've got Talon from Main Roads Traffic on the line. Morning, Talon. What's happening out there?
2: Good morning. We are incident free at the moment, which is good news. Now take a look at the freeway southbound slow, Whitford Ave to Reed Highway. North Avon is quite busy. Mortimer Road right the way through to Rolly Road and Phantom Road to Mount Henry Bridge. The Grand Farmer Freeway has no delays. The Northwood Channel moving well in both directions. And finally, just a metro hotspot to be mindful of. Marmion Ave heading southbound at Reed Highway in Corrin. Drive safely, and that's the latest from Main Roads.
1: 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Okay, guys, let's have a look at the SMS line. 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

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Monday, September 21st. Happy Monday morning, everybody. Take it easy out there on the roads. Hope your morning's going well so far. Let's see. There's plenty of reviews on text line, so go for it. 0476797601 is Spearhead. Why, oh, why?

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1: Yeah, it's about 24 and a half minutes past 7 o'clock now on Noongar Radio. Monday, September 21st. I got this one on text lines this morning. Mark, happy Monday. Request for today, Talk It Over by Grayson Hugh. Brenda and Edwin, I could do that one for you. News will be coming up pretty shortly.

0: Hello, this is Weird Al Yankovic for Rad. You know, a lot of things just don't go together, like peanut butter and tuna fish. 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So, be responsible. If you drink, don't drive. 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Thanks.
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6: This is ANU's Western Australia, I'm Lee Harrison. The Primary Industries Department has set up shark capture gear at Perth's popular Sorrento Beach. State government's ordered officers to catch and kill the shark that fatally bit a 63-year-old swimmer on Friday. Greg O'Neill's family says he was a generous and devoted family man who loved the ocean. Department officers are conducting water and land patrols. Fisheries Minister Jackie Jarvis says the shark must be removed from the water.
7: These are a protected species. What I have done is, in this exceptional circumstance, I've considered the exceptional circumstances of the attack

0: the hazard posed by this shark and potential recovery of coronial evidence, I have ordered a catch and kill for this shark.
1: The Greens say there's no guarantee the baited drumline deployed will catch the right shark, calling for increased funding for shark spotting drones and helicopters. A 46-year-old Byford man has been charged with murder after a 44-year-old man was fatally wounded in East Rockingham on Friday evening. It was the second stabbing in Perth in just 21 hours. A man in his 20s was attacked on Saturday afternoon at Lakeside Joondalup. The two incidents aren't connected. Police say there's no ongoing threat to public safety. One Nation leader Pauline Hanson's expected to visit WA next month. She's set to give a keynote presentation at the Pastoralists and Graziers Association of WA's annual convention. It'll be her first visit to the state since her party won the Secret Harbour by-election. To sport now, and umpires will find out today if they've been selected for Saturday's AFL clash between Fremantle and Brisbane. The AFL to make a decision on if field umpire Hayden Myers is selected after his late holding the ball decision during the Lions' win over Hawthorn. Brownlow medal winner James Hurd says it was the right call.
2: It's absolutely the right call, and you feel for Jarman Impey. I mean, it wasn't his fault that they lost the game, but that, in the moment, it was the point here. And you talk about the McCluggage tackle, and we'll see it again here. A fantastic tackle and a very, very smart tackle from a guy who's had an interrupted year.
1: Peel Thunders secured their fourth premiership after demolishing Claremont in the Waffle Grand Final with a 62-point thumping. The final score, 16-17, 1-13 to 7-9-51. Claremont were no match for Peel Thunder, featuring 14 AFL-listed players who led from start to finish. Jeremy Sharp claimed the Simpson medal as best on ground. And the Wallabies have touched down in Perth ahead of Sunday's test against the world champion Springboks. This is Air News Western Australia.
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5: Yes, certainly are. It's about 27 minutes to 8 o'clock now on Noongar Radio, Monday, September 21st. Happy Monday morning, everybody. Hope you're taking it easy out there on the roads. Plenty of room on the text line if you wish to participate. Questions, comments and requests. 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
1: Now it's about 18 minutes to 8 o'clock and I've got Grace from Mainos Traffic on the line. Morning Grace, what's happening out there?
2: Good morning. Well, we do have a breakdown on Leach Highway westbound after the Kwinana Freeway embankment. The left lane's blocked and the traffic is slow on the approach. Please allow for a safe merge. A crash on East Parade southbound just before the Graham Farmer Freeway has the left lane blocked at the moment. Please allow for a safe merge. The traffic is slightly slow on the approach. Please be patient and drive safely this morning. That's the latest from Main Roads.
1: Thank you, Grace. Okay, you guys, let's have a quick look at the SMS line. Yeah, there's plenty of room for yours there, so go for it. And in the meantime...
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1: Yes, and it's about 9.5 minutes to 8 o'clock now on Noongar Radio. Monday, September 21st. Happy Monday morning, everybody. Take it easy out there on the roads. News will be coming up pretty shortly. Here's Stevie Wonder, Master Blaster.

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3: Hello, I'm Adam Evans with the NIRS News. Carers looking after loved ones with dementia say they're overwhelmed, isolated and struggling to access support. That's according to a new landmark national survey. About 30% of carers reported spending 70 hours a week on caregiving duties, with many saying they've had no time left for themselves. A third of carers said old friends stopped visiting them if the person living with dementia was present. Researchers say the relationship tension is common, often driven by financial pressure or differing views on what's best for the person affected. The federal government recently rejected a proposal to fund dedicated dementia care navigators.